0: 12 at Mark Twain, 110 South Road, unit number 38 for the 85-year-old female ground level fall. She fell into a shelf. The laceration on her arm.
1: For 85-year-old female, ground level fall, fell into a shelf, does have a laceration in the arm, and is bleeding, described as not major and not on blood thinners. Timeout is 20:01. Roger,

0: a hazard slash dog complaint. We park street at Hazard Ave for the German Shepherd that's in the road.
1: Roger.

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2: That's 4003. Five in Bridge Lane, take a passenger, Alpha Whiskey 87207, AW 872.

0: Once Johnson, 2007.
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7.6 or something fire. The primary room will be area 210 Avenue. Calling the party from 185 to get the steel wire in the parking. Again, you see the 200 area of 10th Avenue in the parking lot. I'm out 2014.

0: this man's flight on the airport.
1: Hey, 2, nothing showing in the area. I'll be clear.
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1: We're going to be on Pleasant, staying with a wrong way driver, standing by for the plate.
2: For the plate's going to be Connecticut combination 36 Charlie Lima 07.

0: 2022. 468 to 10, signal 5, 15, Oak Street, 15, Oak Street. Started as verbal altercation between the claimant and his wife. Is reporting that she struck him. They are currently separated.
1: It's got it. 4-6-8, copy, 195-4.
2: That's 48, I'll be at room.
3: That's 49, that's 45, where are you coming from?
2: At Olin.
3: I'm 190 in Elm now, I'm much closer, I can handle it.
4: Dispatching squad. The caller stated it stopped sparking and there's nothing going on. There's no power issues in the area. All units will be clear. Van terminated.
3: Somebody else, sir?

0: 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Maple.
1: Butters?

0: $4.95, the next available over your time. Thank you.
1: Roger, you're going to continue your 2-4, which is clear and point you know.
2: It sounds like it's going to be a 6-report, so I should be able to also with an all-advise.
0: Roger, 4-7, copy.
1: I copy.
3: Roger 3, 2023.

0: is 477, star 46, in the area of 69 Willard Drive. 69 Willard, the yellow house with green shutters, complaining can hear kids screaming and things breaking inside the house there across the street.
1: Wheeler or Willard?
0: In the area of 69 Willard.
2: Copy.

dispatch to Neffsonville Medic, Holmes Schwantz for Eve, Public Smith, 14 Standish Street. 70-year-old male needs help moving from wheelchair to his bed. Timeout is 2033. Roger.

resident of number 69. She says she's new to the neighborhood and she wasn't sure which house it was coming from.

0: Bigelow by Olden.
1: 10:07 to 10, a stick in progress at Brookside Plaza. Complainant said he's having issues with a female party that he's with, and he's looking to speak with an officer. We can hear arguing in the background, trying to get a better location. Fairfield. He's going to be on foot near Taco Bell.
0: Yeah, okay.
1: Roger.

0: you could just drive through North Maple and Moody. We had a caller call in and say he heard a loud bang in the area, and then he hung up. We weren't able to reestablish contact, and we didn't get any other calls on it.
1: Right.

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0: Roger.
2: That's where, yeah, I'm clear.

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1: That's pretty good. I'll be ready for that for.
0: Roger.
2: What's up? Sierra 665-16788.

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1: Yes.

0: 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Thank you, sir.
1: Turn into family 4, mass passenger 3, Kilo Zulu Alpha 55.
2: Roger.

0: We'll leave this at a 6. We'll be clear.
1: Roger.
2: Seven, I'll be 22, 23.

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1: Follow-up for the Ascidical Gardens, take the one hazard out of unit number 26 to see the caller, the paint exchange. I guess they're looking to exchange information with their neighbor. It was attempted last night and the officer had to leave.
0: Thank you, guys.

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1: North Main or Church?
0: And AOCO 124 High Street, 124 High Street. And it says she lent her father her car a couple of days ago and he's refusing to give it back. She's not sure where he is. He may be in Mass.
1: Take that.
0: $4.95,
1: Tabby. Okay.
0: Tabby.

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1: India, Tango, Foxtrot, India, Echo, Lima, Delta, first name, Juliet, Echo, Romeo, Romeo, Yankee, date of birth is 6/7/1988 at a mass.

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1: 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Yes, sir, teacher Y.
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0: 64, 68. Unit number 11, Nancy Drive, 11 Nancy Drive, across from Varno and Pine Grove. For a 60-year-old female, difficulty breathing, lung problems, from O2.
1: Right.
2: Touch a medic, North Thompsonville for EMS assist, body hot. 11 Nancy Drive, 11 Nancy Drive, off of Varno and Pine Grove. 68-year-old female, diff breather, lung problems, 110 liters of O2. Your timeout, 2313. 3 medic responding, 2313.

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0: Y
1: 462, take six complaint in the area of 16 Thompson Court, 16 Thompson Court. It'd be for three vehicles making lots of noise, one of which is a van.
2: Have you spoken, Brandon?

0: 462. Twelve at 22:21 Bigelow Commons. 22:21 Bigelow Commons. 60-year-old male appearing to be difficulty breathing, lightheaded. This is just your PM's heavy.
1: That's a medic. Hospital for new medics. Bigelow Commons Building 2. Apartment number 22:21. That's 22:21. 60-year-old male feeling dizzy, experiencing difficulty breathing, lightheadedness. This is COPD diabetic. 0006.
2: 25.
1: Paramedic responding 0006.

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0: Gray, 6/18. He just crossed away at 6117 Bigelow Commons, 6117. For a unknown party that was banging at the complainant's door, now stopped. They don't see anyone in the area. They're there to be seen. No, two of you just slide that way to 10.
1: I'll take the 10 for a 10-02.
0: All right, thank you.

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1: Medic 5, we're
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1: Roger, clear on refusal 0042.

0: 4.88. Again, 6 complaint. Possibly 39 or 37 David Street. 39 or 37 David Street, across with Donna and Rathia. For loud music and voices coming from this address.
1: Panama receiving an FO spray.

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Special attention 91 corridor. I'm actually put the blue Civic 91 southbound. About a mile before. Currently behind it.

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1: That should be 420 Zulu Uniform Delta. 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

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Five in post office. 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

0: for 88? There's 10 out of 2 of the 10. Take a 15 at the correct school, 1617 King Street, for third floor motion detector and third floor hall.
1: No problem, there's no problem.

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1: 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C4 Charlie Papa 3260.

0: 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Roger.
1: 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It is active on a Tacoma, color white, Knoxville, Tennessee. And I believe these two vehicles were on the property during last night's 15s as well.
0: Roger, thank you.

Catch a medic, Enfield for an EMS assist, Bunny Hot. 17 Overhill Road, 17 Overhill Road off of Vernon Road. The 67-year-old female experiencing abdominal pain post-surgery. I'm out 347. Responding 348.

0: Emergency medic passed off an EMS assist, buddy. Beale Commons Building 2, apartment 2221. That's 2221. For the 68-year-old man experiencing difficulty breathing, now wants to go to the hospital. Time out 4-1.
1: Medic 5.
0: 5 medic responding 4-1.

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0: 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I think I want to hang up Motel 6, 11 Hazard Avenue. Made contact with a Laura in room 241 upon callback, stated accidental.
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Papa, Echo, Tango, Echo, Romeo, Sierra, Oscar, November, Griffin, Harley, Hotel, Alpha, Romeo, Lima, Echo, Yankee, Middle Initial, Juliet, date of birth 12/31/92 out of Wisconsin.

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0: 12E, 6 Nevins Avenue, 6 Nevins Ave, for a female complaining of kidney pain and vomiting.
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I'm out, he's in. Roger 3.

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1: I have a 12E19 high metal lane, 1-9 high metal lane, sudden onset of gray skin, altered mental status on a male party.
0: Roger.

0: dispatch next to medic supplemental from Hazardville. 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Be for a sudden onset of gray skin up in mental status. Have a 0935.
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0: Welfare 4, Powder Ridge Road, 4 Powder Ridge Road. Mother wants to check on her 16-year-old son. Name is on the sheet who's with the father at this location. Says the son called her several times between 7 and 9 p.m. last night saying he was going to call the police. There's no calls for service listed at the address since February 2025 and has unable to make contact since.
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0: 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My MDT is not working. Connecticut Alpha Sierra 02186.
1: File 1 showing status expired and canceled. 2018 Nissan Rogue color black. It is a lease to a David Wachowski out of 9 Harbor Terrace in Sonia.
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2: I have a brown and white pit bull. 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It's 700.
3: Third party call. He got it. His bad phone connection. Their husband was turning blue and it disconnected. No other information.

0: Hunter, you can still have the ACO coming. 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It's at 34.
1: You're coming.
2: 34 Spring.

have a 6 report at number 6, the Hamlet. You see the complaint there regarding a situation he had with his son and his mother. They are not on scene now, working on getting the letter for the apartment.

0: 43, Cano.
1: Roger that, sir. I have a 6 report. It occurred at the Dunkin' Donuts on Raffia. However, you'll see the caller at 31 Francis Ave regarding his 12-year-old daughter being harassed at that location.

454. Four, five, two, the 10, a six in progress, Planet Fitness, 139 Hazard Ave. The caller passed a mail party on the road, then followed him to that address, started being verbally aggressive and spit on his windshield before punching the caller in the jaw.

0: Sure.
1: Hey, Ryan. 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

0: And the vehicle that left the area is a blue Volvo XC90. Caller gave a plate of Alpha Papa 24894. Alpha Papa 24894, that is not a match.
1: That's 301, C201. Five eight one five six three. And just let me know if there's any history.

0: The peacock has walked into the wooded area across from 20 prior.
1: Okay, I'll let the owner know. I'll send you guys an email when I know. 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

0: good.
1: Two, four, eight, nine, four.
0: Affirmative. Alpha Papa, 24894. Yeah. 453. TV, negative 5 prong 20, valid, negative SPRC triple I.
1: Okay, thank you.
2: 496,

66. And 450-10-911, hang up 1424 Enfield Street, 1424 Enfield Street, the crosses are Broadleaf and Meadowlark. The caller answered and hung up on callback GPS location.

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1: Good, sir.
0: 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He lent the plate to somebody named Ryan. 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
1: Thank you.

0: 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You clear Marion Place when you en route to Sherry Lane.
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This is Schnitz, medic supplemental from Enfield, responding hot to Mark Twain Housing, 110 South Road, unit number 63. Your first 74-year-old male on dialysis, assistive heart, is not answering his phone after calling a complaint and stating he did not feel good. Time is 11:35.

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2: Got the vehicle here, the plate is off of it.

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1: Just confused. No responding hot to the square on Elm Street. Target parking lot closer towards the mobile. Looking for a silver Elantra for a 63-year-old female. Difficult. Caller is EMS personnel. Time is 11:56.
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1, status is canceled, revoked on a 2007 Volvo XC90 color blue. It had Bravo Sierra 61549-62 at one point, registered to a Gene Kuhn out of Guilford, Connecticut.

0: 11-59, 452. Francis Ave, report of structure fire.
1: Four six, I'll have the Francis as well.
2: 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Responding to 10 Francis Ave, 10 Francis Ave, cross of Route 5. Yes, crosses Fremont Road, view for a kitchen fire, reported to be heating oil. Time is 12 o'clock.

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2: 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Tower 2.
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1: Dispatch it on.
0: Fire has been extinguished. Smoke, condition of residents, room be ventilating. We'll hold this to engine 41.
1: Fire extinguished. Remaining on scene for ventilation. 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
2: Medic talk.
1: Medic 5.
2: Medic 5, one patient cold, St. Fran.
1: Which cold is St. Fran, 1204?
0: Francis, that's me at dispatch.
1: Dispatch it on.
0: Do you have a medic en route to this location?
1: I do.
0: Perfect, you can have them continue.
1: Receipt.

0: dispatch to Frank's left wing.
1: 4-6, do you have any coming for reveal of a minor burn?
0: May still be emergency response.
2: Affirmative,
3: please do come back.
0: That's cold
3: submission.
1: Okay.
3: You can pack them down, no cold response. Also, does E5 sign on here?
0: I did not hear him sign on.
4: For fire rating, set no cold response light on to the end of the hour, 7 minutes though.
3: DC, just looking for a fire marshal here.
4: Okay, I'll be there shortly.

0: Bad drinker.
1: Thank you.
0: Thank you, clear. Please, Herr Fusel.
1: Clear, Fusel. Thank you.
2: Forcing 70 clear, it says fire.

0: Francis Ave, come in and dispatch.
1: Dispatch engine.
0: All fire units will be clear and command will be terminated.
1: All fire units clear, command terminated, 1220.

Can you give me an abandoned motor vehicle for the North Central Health Department, 31 North Main Street, on Fleeting Ray? 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

0: 466. And 453, a 12E, 28 Parkey Drive, 3 officer minimum for a 45-year-old male, chest discomfort with a history of angina and 13 years.
1: Dispatch, Nixonville Medic Supplemental Springfield, responding to 28 Parkey Drive, 28 Parkey Drive, across from Shaft and Bath. 45-year-old male with chest discomfort, history of angina. The advisor has also an alert for the party having psych issues. Time is 12:31. Right, Mike.
2: That's very copy from the high school.
0: But you're on channel 2.

0: 16, copy.
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1: Six. Taken evading at the Enfield Commons Mall, 25 Hazard Ave, in between Old Navy and Marshall's, about 6 cars back, look for a white Wrangler with the flashers on, no description of the other vehicle.
2: Roger.

0: 我是对药说会。
1: 43. A12, 8 KD Lane. See the caller there regarding a party responded to her on a Facebook post in a way that concerned her.

0: Escutei, Francisco.
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0: 5-3 Silver.
1: And post office, capacitor and Bravo X-ray 15204.

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I'll be headed out to 76 Willard for a follow-up.

0: 496. Are you able to clear for 6 in your district? The 43 is Nuntuck Street. 43 is Nuntuck. A male party punched a hole in the caller's door. She's feeling triggered due to her PTSD. He's on the other side of the door staring at her through the hole. The male is a friend of her boyfriend's.
1: Just copy his clear case on the video.
0: Did you head that way?
2: Sure, I'll take the 10 on that and clear it up here in a second.
0: Hello. 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
0: 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However, you'll see the complaint at 29 Summer Street.
1: Amen, Summer.
2: Four districts later.
0: Described first name Nick, white male, long hair, 5'8", wearing a maroon shirt and may have on gray pants. Negative, still staring at her through the hole in the door.
2: This is 4-6, put me out of center.
1: What unit is it? 43.

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Probably Tango Romeo, Oscar Mike, Bravo Lima, Echo Yankee, first name Nicholas, 10/31/88.

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2: Four 54 miles.

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0: Property owner of 43 is on site.
1: I will look.

0: 454. Have a 6, 231 Woodside Crossing, 231 Woodside Crossing. We have a language barrier. We were on the phone with a Lyft driver. He's having some sort of issue with the mail party there.
1: That's Stephen.

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1: Be transporting the 94Q EPD starting mileage 96297.1. If you could ask for a CIII, have a separate printed for Mr. Trumbull, please.

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1: With 466 at 10, please. I'm 18 at the Red Robin Restaurant, 15 Hazard Avenue. The caller will be at the front door. It's regarding a possible 13 deal. The party described as tall, thin pants that were falling down and a maroon hoodie. Caller believes that the party may be behind the building currently.
2: Check out here.

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0: Something.
1: Front of the building.
0: Negative. And staff is not aware of it.
1: Thank you.

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1: Roger. So far, basically, what's your way? 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
2: Thank you.

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I have 94 on that, so.

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Can you copy a number for the arrestees next again? 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

0: 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There are 700 units still working.
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0: 54, do you need him at your location?
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0: 31 with Ted Crossing.
3: Fire, sir, you can send it to me. 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
0: Great, please.
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1: The plate's going to be Connecticut combo C Charlie 4-4-2-3-2-0. 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

0: southern trivia Hispanic female with black and red hair wearing gray shorts and a blue shirt. She's with a black female wearing all black. They are currently walking in the parking lot towards Mobile.
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1: Unit 4 at the back of the dispensary, what are we looking for?
2: Hispanic female, black and red hair, gray shorts, blue shirt, with a black female wearing all black.
3: Is anybody going that way?
2: Unit 4, I think copy your last.
1: Yeah, I might be out with the black female, all black. Was she carrying a red purse?
2: They say that the black female did not steal. It was a Hispanic female.
1: Roger.
3: Following Hendrick is involved.
1: Yeah, I'll be out with the second party, I believe.

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2: Go ahead.
1: Hey, Melendez, Mike, Echo, Lima, Echo, November, Delta, Echo, Zulu, first name, Jay Lee, Julia, Alpha, Echo, Lima, Echo, 719, 13.

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0: First one, 860-987-8415. The second, 860-814-5986.
1: Parents or guardians listed in the system, and an address, please.

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Both parties are involved and believed to stuff items in a black leather-like purse, if they have it.

0: Or did you have an address for that in either of those 8-4s?
1: Five one to me on the air.

0: Yeah, it's 4953. I was on my way to you guys, so if you want me to start checking those two addresses, I can do that for you.
1: We would love that, sir.
0: First name of the party you're at with again?
1: Jaylee Melendez.

Selma Freshwater with Matt Livery. Nancy, 3771. Got an LV to start. I'm not sure we started up late.

0: S49 Pi 3. I'm with Mom. 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
1: Gotcha.
0: I'm out here with Mom. You guys still by Figaro's? I'll send her over here.
1: Yes, sir.
0: Roger, she's rude.

0: 4, 6, 8. Ten, hang up, 286 Brainerd Road. Do you guys into that address? 911 phone.
1: Yeah, they got me from perfect.

0: 5. They're stating a heavyset black female was yelling at random cars to give her a ride on Police Front Rico, and she was attempting to fight staff when they told her to leave. 77, if you could take the 10 at 100M.
1: 10, 4, from CDL.

0: 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A hot response at the Freshwater Pond, 8 North Main Street. For the 32-year-old female, feels like she's going to pass out with difficulty breathing. Stated she'll be seated on the bench wearing black pants and a pink sweater. At 1626.
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0: Squad 21's arrival.
1: And what?
2: Can you do the G, please? And 477, I'll be all set.
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1: Okay.

0: clear and founded?
1: Mr. Gray.
2: Of course, can I comment?

0: profe. Common freshwater, kinetic capacitor, Bravo Tango, 4-2-6-5-0, pulling into Hanush.
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0: Dispatch 2, Enfield, Mexico, Metaspray, and the hot response, 91 Heron Road, that's 91 Heron Road, off of Highview Terrace and Westerly Drive, for the 61-year-old male chest pain and vomiting, hot response 1645.
1: Medical.

0: 1, New York, all around Toronto. Seven seven two five one three seven four nine.
1: Thank you.

0: 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Caller said he came outside and saw his vehicle was dented. Believes it was a neighbor's friend.
1: Negative or valid?
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0: 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Did she?
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Three one four zero two.

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1: Yes, sir.
0: Were you the primary officer for this call?

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1: 4.
0: 490 to 10 and 18, Route 5 by 91, exit 49. Troop H stated two black males dressed in all black on the overpass. Looks like they're going to throw something off and onto the highway. Caller stated it looks like they're setting up a 17G.
1: No, you're covered. Before I'm going to head that way.
0: Perfect.

0: 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You can put me in the area of Med 18.
1: Resisting.
2: 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Our response, 1704.
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0: Units going to Route 5 by 49, MSD also just took a call, stated that they were also setting up the 17G.
1: Was there another location from MSD? Because I don't see anything up here.
2: Should see here.
0: The caller that Mass spoke to said she did not know where she was, but she was close to 49.
3: Medic 1.
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0: Medic 1A.

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1: 468-10, 6161 Cottage Road. 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
0: One left.

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Last name Tango, Romeo, Oscar, Mike, Bravo, Lima, Echo, Yankee. 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
1: 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I'm smelling a supplemental response. 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
2: Medic 3.
1: Roger, medic 3, responding 1900. You're going to be looking for Shandrika in the parking lot. She said she's having an asthma attack.

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2: Medic, Ramsey.
1: 1902.

0: 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We'll be clear. 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

0: dispatched to Enfield Fire, next available medics respond to the motor vehicle accident, Brockbrook Road and Camelot Drive. The report of a car versus motorcycle, time of
1: 1913.
0: Roger, medic 1, 1913.
1: Underway.

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0: active. Medic 2, we're going to head over to the accident on Broadbrook and Camelot. I think we're okay.
1: 14 will be on the air.
0: Medic? Medic?

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1: Two copies, you can show us on scene.

0: dispatch, Rescue 11's on the scene. We're just south of Camelot on Broadbrook Road. Party appears to be standing. Car 15 will be command.
1: Roger.
2: 82 is 77. If you want to divert traffic so that no one comes north on Broadbrook, just have them take Abbey.
3: Yeah, 10-4.
4: Dispatch, Mike 1, that was Mike 2.
1: Better Mike 1.
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1: 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Fox 9253.
0: 36.

0: Medic One, we will be clear. Medic Two will be taking the call.
1: Roger that, you'll be clear, 1926.

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1: Back from Bravo, Bravo Command under control. All fire units are clear.
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0: 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Be Connecticut Combo 3076, Charlie Sierra.
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1: One male cruiser ride 243 as Nuntuck, starting mileage 31.0. If I could have another officer meet me over there, please.
0: For if I'm right around the corner.
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0: 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Starting mileage 3.9.
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